0: death couldn't hold him down.
1: Catch Kurt Neuswanger on Afternoon Drive from 4 to 6 on local Christian radio for the Western Slope. And don't forget to tell a friend about the best variety of Christian music for your afternoon on KJOL.

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1: Shame says you've gone too far this time. Shame says you finally crossed the line. Shame says you have to hide away. But shame is shattered by amazing grace.

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Thanks for tuning in to KJOL Grand Junction, KJYE Delta, and KJOL FM Montrose. For more information about where to hear the light near you, go to

There's Sheely in my father's house. It's KJOL, local Christian radio. And congratulations to Diane for sending today on the Bible quiz and won our prize from Four Winds Coffee and Tea. Jesus talking about fasting, not if you fast, but when you fast. And he says, don't be off.

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1: Why, God, do people have to die? A daughter or a son, sudden and so young, long before their time.

Jesus, could you please just sit and cry with me till I can sing, till I can sing. It is well with my soul.

0: There's Planet Shakers and Joy here on KJOL, and I sure hope that you've got the joy of the Lord today. Coming up just after 12 o'clock, it's a message from Dr. David Jeremiah. You are not what you think you are, but what you think you are. It's part two of this message that he started on Friday. Ready to change your life? Start by changing your mind. It's true. Your life always follows the direction of your thoughts. And Dr. Jeremiah opens a series focused on the mind titled, What Do You Think? That's coming up just after 12 o'clock. Right now, Joseph O'Brien and I See You here on KJOL, where you hear the light.
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Planet Shakers with The Rock on KJOL, where you hear the light. Well, there's some very special folks who look forward to Christmas every year, but they work towards it all year long. And I'm not talking about Santa. It's Operation Christmas Child. They have a time of fellowship and learning with project leaders from all over the Western Slope coming, and several workshops. It's like a big whirlwind tour all in one day, which is September 12th. And these workshops will give you updates on promoting shoeboxes at your church or groups. And if you're a new project leader or want to be, not sure where to begin, this is a great resource for you as well. And a special guest speaker is coming to the Western Slope for this. Emmanuel Osiri, who once received a shoebox from Operation Christmas Child in Uganda and then came to know the Lord. So what a neat testimony this is going to be. Grand Junction, three locations on the 12th. Monument Prez, also at CMU. And also one in Montrose on the 12th as well. So doing some traveling. Calvary Chapel Montrose is going to host this as well. And so if you would like to get involved with these workshops through Operation Christmas Child, go to our website to register. It's kjol.org/community events. Go to kjol.org and click on the community events button, and you'll be able to find the links to this excellent event and see other things happening around the Western Slope. Here's Jamie McDonald in Desperate on KJOL.

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